Everybody knows that it's a fact. 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Welcome to the melting pot, corners where we selling rock. Africa been bought a shit,

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1: Trión.
0: Sé diferente.
2: I throwing you off?
1: Nope.
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1: 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I hope you learned it note for note like good little children. Don't worry. Be happy.